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Adrian, Manukumadia, Manukumadia, Adrian, Dina Maniabia, Maniana, Adrian, Dina Manapadam, Manapadam, Ska, what never a yak, what never a rock, what never a digit, what never a map, what never a jet, what never a

I remember the days when things were real bad for me. 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It seemed like I was all alone, with nobody to help me. You know, I almost gave up all my hopes and dreams. But then something inside me kept telling me, way down inside me, over and over again, keep going.

Things are better for me now, because I found that I love music. So I learned to play the drums and got myself a band. And now we're starting to make it. And if you can make it at something you love, wow, you got it all. So I'm saying this to all of you. All of you who think you'll never make it. All you guys and girls, because you're so bad off.

Now there's just one thing that I need. Not sympathy, and I don't want no pity, but a girl, a real girl, one that really loves me. And then I'll be the complete man. So I'm going to tell you,

Again, I'm Monopoly Child Star Searchers from California. This piece is dedicated to Zamfir, the musician who made the soundtrack to Picnic at Hanging Rock. And this is an impression of the main theme from that movie, Picnic at Hanging Rock. Yes.

0: Oh shit, zen shit, zen shit. Thank you very much for being here. Again, that was a variation on the theme from the movie Picnic at Hanging Rock with an amphibian catch. Zeshud, I'm an Alpha Child Star Searchers from California. I have one more song to play. It's quite a long piece.
1: Play the song!
0: And it involves harpsichord. But I have to tune the harpsichord before I play. So give me a moment. Zeshud. Ragazzo, ciao. Thank you for waiting. This is called Frolicking in Monsters. It's from my new album, Pinhead Fantasia. 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

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Queen side, because it's got a bigger butt. Do you know why elephants don't smoke? 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

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She got a little Chocho. 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

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But I went back to visit old Japan, where there she was, Cho-Cho Sam.

distinguished guests, brothers and sisters, ladies and gentlemen, friends and enemies. Distinguished guests, brothers and sisters,